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I got you so delirious. Kiss me through the phone while I lick you just like licorice. And it's ridiculous. I got you so delirious. Kiss me through the phone while I lick you just like licorice. And it's ridiculous. I got you so delirious. Kiss me through the phone while I lick you just like licorice.

back home again in Indiana. And it seems that I can see the gleaming candlelight still shining bright through the sycamores for me. The new mown hay sends all its fragrance from the fields I used to roam. And I dream about the moonlight on the Wabash. Then I long for my Indiana home.

Massachusetts. Thank you very much. And now, the good old St. Louis Blues.